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0: 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Till the day that I die. I just wanna feel alive.
1: With you, I'm alive.
0: With you, I'm alive.

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